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Yasiin Bey gave us Life in Marvelous Times, the Sensuke Fujita group from their 2025 album, Fukushima. We heard the title track. 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And through our On Demand, we have an archive 7 days of every show, so you can listen again. But keep tuned, keep that dial locked, keep listening with me in the here and now on Taken Off, because we're diving into a fantastic album, a later career album from the soul singer Barbara Lewis, who would do a lot of sweet soul for the Atlantic label, but would later move on to Stax and create this gritty masterpiece. 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

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Lou Donaldson, joined by Herman Foster on the keys and Peck Morrison on the bass, the great Dave Bailey on the drums, and Ray Barreto playing the congas. 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Dizzy Reese gave us Sands. Barbara Lewis at the top of the set, blowing through those windmills of your mind. And I'm Bree, keeping it easy breezy on today's Taken Off as we cruise through the 5 o'clock hour together, cruising over to Jamaica. Some perfect hot weather sounds from Lloyd Williams. It's Black Man's Train making its way to you on your jazz radio, KMHD.

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Chirica Blues classic Dream Flower. New sounds from June Ida, The Final View, and Lloyd Williams at the top. Recording for Studio One back in the 70s with Black Man's Train. I'm Bree. This has been Taken Off. Thank you so much for tuning in and hanging out this afternoon, and keep that dial locked. Derek's coming in next with another wind down to help you do just that. And I've got some hot, hot sounds from Kedi Kendricks to roll us out on here with Intimate Friends on listener-supported KMHD.

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1: Hello, my friend, and a good evening to you. This is Derek, and welcome. Welcome to the Wind Down. You made it through today, and it is time for you and I to kick back, relax, and enjoy 1 hour of pure jazz perfection together right here on Portland's Jazz Radio, KMHD Gresham, celebrating jazz without boundaries.

All right. Let's wind down. Let's ease into the evening. Thank you, Bree, for the beautiful sounds that got us through the afternoon. Happy Thursday, which means we're almost to the weekend. I'm Derek. We got an hour together. And we're starting off in a very spiritual manner. Some meditative beauty from Matthew Halsall. Been enjoying his records this week and sharing them on the air. This is the sound of oneness. And right out of the gate, that idea of being connected, oneness, I just want to say thank you to everyone who continues to support this station. It was on the 18th of July last year when federal funding to public media was eliminated. And thanks to our members and their outpouring of support, we're feeling that sense of oneness, of connectedness. So thank you for the belief and for loving this music and for sharing of yourself. All right, let's wind down. It's 89.1 FM, KMHD.

Beautiful. That'll get us centered. That'll get us feeling like we can handle maybe the last bit of traffic, hopefully, and start our evening in a good headspace. But we're going to pick up the pace now. We celebrated Miles Davis's centennial in May, but let's hear some more Miles channeled through George Benson. It's time for So What, right here on The Wind Down, KMHT 89.1 FM.

OPB and KMHD corporate circle sponsors, like Schwabi, are proud to invest in Jazz Without Boundaries and independent journalism. Thank you to our corporate circle sponsors.

moody sounds from the UK. Pour one out for England. This is the Unity Sextet and Junior Oliver, End of the Affair. England has reached its terminus in the cup. George Benson gave us So What from Beyond the Blue Horizon. Matthew Halsall with Oneness started off the program this evening, and now the time of gardens is upon us. Summertime, plantings have happened, things are sprouting, sunflowers towering. So let's get into some poetry to match a beautiful piece of music from Greg Foate and James Thorpe from the album Photosynthesis. It is the title cut. And here's a poem by Ashley M. Jones called Photosynthesis. When I was young, my father taught us how dirt made way for food, how to turn over soil so it would hold a seed, an infant bud, how the dark could nurse it until it broke its green arms out to touch the sun. In every backyard we've ever had, he made a little garden plot with room for heirloom tomatoes, corn, carrots, peppers, jalapeno bell and poblano, okra, eggplant, lemons, collards, broccoli, pole 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wasps, how their work matters here. This is the work we have always known, pulling food and flowers from a pile of earth. The difference now, my father is not a slave, not a sharecropper. This land is his, and so is this garden, so is this work. The difference is that he owns this labor, the work of his own hands, for his own belly, for his own children's bellies. We eat because he works. This is the legacy of his grandmother, my great-granny, Ollie Mae Harris, and her untouchable flower garden. Just like her hats, her flower beds sprouted something special. Plants and colors the neighbors could only dream of. He was young when he learned that this beauty is built on work. The cows and the factories in their stomachs, the fertilizer they spewed out, the stink that brought such fragrance. What you call waste, I call power. What you call work, I make beautiful again. In his garden, even problems become energy, beauty. My father has ended many work days in the backyard, worries of the firehouse dropping like grain, my father wrist deep in soil. I am convinced the earth speaks back to him as he feeds it. It is a conversational labor gardening. The seeds tell him what they will be. The soil tells seeds how to grow. My father speaks sun and water into the earth. We hear him each harvest. His heartbeat sweet like fruit. This is KMHD. Jazz without boundaries.

What a voice. The legend Bobby Womack, working there with Damon Albarn, the bravest man in the universe, the name of the record, his final LP before his passing, Whatever Happened to the Times. And good news, the Womack family continues their soulful legacy. His nieces, the Womack sisters, also the granddaughters of Sam Cooke, have a new record out. Whoa, how about that? I'm Derek. It's The Wind Down. We heard Athletic Progression from Denmark, Sound of White Crayon, Little Photosynthesis from Greg Foat and James Thorpe. This is Web, taking us straight into the world of Sonny Criss and some sweet saxophone playing If I Had You, KMHT Jazz Radio.

another prize-winning groove care of Surprise Chef out of Melbourne, Australia. From their debut record, All News is Good News. Have you fed Baby Huey today? Baby Huey is hungry. It's dinner time. What a sweet groove. If you've never heard that record, it is phenomenal. Stanley Maxfield Orchestra took us to Times Square. We heard the great Betty Roche, who was part of Duke Ellington's outfit, doing her own thing, doing some singing and swinging with Day by Day. We began with Sonny Chris on the saxophone, If I Had You. Well, I'm so glad I've had your company on this Thursday evening. You stay safe, stay strong, keep listening to jazz. Don't touch that dial, because we've got Arrivals on the other side, and Lounging, Sounds for Plant Lovers. We're going to get into definitely the kind of groove you'll hear on the programming this evening. Definitely a lounging kind of groove. Double shot. We're going to begin with Delvin Lamar. Tucking into Careless Whisper, which often reminds me of a Sade song. It's not, but oh, it's good. And their take on it, a slow burn. But it's going to lead us to Sade herself. Going to hear No Ordinary Love. And you can catch all kinds of Sade stylings this weekend, because the 2026 Cathedral Park Jazz Festival kicks off tomorrow afternoon in Cathedral Park up in St. John's. Check out the full lineup at kmhd.org. Shutting down the festival on Saturday night, July 18th, the Paradise Band with their tribute to Sade. It's going to be very nice indeed. All right, well, that's a wrap. I'll be back on Monday. We can do this again in a different way. Monday at 6 in the p.m. with the Wind Down. You can also catch me soundtracking Saturday and Sunday afternoons from 2 until 6 p.m. with the Needle Drop. It's an honor sharing these sounds with you. And I hope that you have a gorgeous evening. And this is the Wind Down with Eric, signing off.

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I am your host, Anaya. And right now you're listening to Arrivals Radio on 89.1 FM KMHD. We kicked off this last segment of music with another track from producer Uets. That was the song Only You. Next up, we heard Chaz Bundick of Toro y Moi and Les Sins team up with a psych jazz duo, the Matson 2, for the song JBS. And following that, we heard from LA-based producer Espy mixing some of that Bobby Caldwell with a tropical twist. Let's keep these vibes going with some more incredible music. Next up is a back-to-back from guitarist Justice Durr with his covers of Jasmine by Jai Paul and Don't Kill My Vibe. Hope you enjoy.

Welcome back to Arrivals. If you just joined in, you are right on time. I am your host, Anaya, and the show is dedicated to spotlighting Asian and Asian American talent from all across the world. Recapping that last segment, we heard from Justice Door with his unique covers of two great songs. We also heard from Kenichiro Nishihara and the Five Corners Quartet with the song Pup. And wrapping up right now is a funky blend. This is Khmer Jazz Fusion with the song Sat Mahari. Once again, I'm your host, Anaya. It's a blessing getting to share this time with you. If you have any music or recommendations you think might fit on Arrivals, please send them through to the Instagram Arrivals Radio. In the meantime, let's get into some more vibes here on 89.1 KMHD, Portland's Jazz Radio.

Hello again. If you're just tuning in, you are right on time. I am your host, Anaya. Welcome to Arrivals Radio, where we celebrate the intersection of Asian culture and jazz music, bridging the past with the present and the youth to the roots. Kicking off that last segment was two instrumentals from Anderson .Paak's Good Heels and Yada Yada off that Grammy-winning album Ventura. Before that, we listened to the incredible Toshiko Akiyoshi Trio. That was Thou Swell off her 1956 album, Her Trio, Her Quartet. Prior to that, we heard Charles Mingus's take on Duke Ellington's Things Ain't What They Used to Be, recorded for that album, Mingus Dynasty. Yeah. So much more amazing music on the way, celebrating new and noteworthy contributions to jazz. Once again, I'm your host, Anaya. 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

0: Hello, hello. If you are just arriving, you are right on time. I am your host, Anaya. This is Arrivals Radio, a show spotlighting the contributions of Asian and Asian American talent in the jazz ethos, celebrating the intersection of Asian culture and jazz music. A show where we bridge past, present, local, and worldwide. We just listened to a very special segment of music. Switching up the vibes a little, we heard the song Peak from New York guitarist Medic and producer RD Beats, followed by Flower Dance from Shingo Suzuki featuring Ruri Matsumura. And wrapping up right now is the song Trembling from the Thai band Rocket Man off their track title album Trembling. More music landing soon. Once again, I am your host, Anaya, and you're listening to Arrivals Radio here on 89.1 KMHD, Portland's Jazz Radio.
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Welcome, welcome. If you're just joining in, you are right on time. I am your host, Anaya, and you're listening to Arrivals, a show dedicated to Asian and Asian American talent in the jazz community. Thank you for tuning in. Another hour of celebrating jazz without boundaries kicking off. Leading that last segment was the artist Kosuke Mine with a sonic venture titled Late Late Show. Followed by the Orchestra Trio out of Singapore. That was the song Tamasya Kampong Glam. Make sure to stay tuned in for another hour of beautiful sonic discovery with me, your host, Anaya, here on Arrivals, live on 89.1 FM, KMHD.

Welcome back once again to Arrivals Radio. If you're just joining in, you are right on time. I am your host, Anaya, and this is a show dedicated to celebrating the contributions of Asian and Asian American talent in the jazz community. What you're hearing right now is the song Neo Confusion from producer Il Shuggy, bringing some lo-fi hip-hop vibes. Just before this, we heard from artists Edible and Kazuki Isagai and their song Afrique featuring Otis Obaka. We also heard from Maria Takauchi and her song Oh No, Oh Yes, as well as DJ Diddy Long and the track Tamaki, translating as jewel or gem. Make sure to stick around. Plenty more gems to ride out this hour of Arrivals. Once again, I am your host, Anaya, and you're tuned in to 89.1 KMHD Jazz Radio.

thank you so much for touching down for another episode of Arrivals. Another 2 hours of love and sonic discovery on this musical journey with you. Once again, I have been your host, Anaya, and you've been listening to Arrivals, the show celebrating the contributions of Asian and Asian American talent in the world of jazz, spotlighting the intersection of Asian culture and jazz music. Kicking off this last segment was the song Evolve from Japanese artist Dobutsu System, followed by producer Bugged with some more lo-fi vibes on the track Stan's Mood. And next we heard from the duo consisting of Koto player Asuka and the producer Wakasi with their song titled Yee Yee. What just wrapped up was the song Gathering at Park Drive at Mao Song. Yeah. So thankful for all of you joining this episode of Arrivals. Episode 42. Gonna let this show ride out with some more great music. Make sure to keep locked in here. Special thanks to KMHD, Mount Hood Community College, OPB, and as always,

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Yes, yes, welcome back. It's yet again another episode of Lounging, and I'm your host, Seti Said. If it's your first time, you know, kicking it, listening to the show, you know, it's an opportunity to relax, kick back for your evening, you know, play a lot of soulful hits, smooth jazz, R&B, neo soul, some soulful house, down tempo hip hop. You know, just trying to have a good time. I know by the time y'all hear this, it's getting towards the end of your week, so I hope it's going well. You know, doing the things you love, taking care of yourself. Yeah. You know, we always try to explore that connection between sound and visual here in Lounging Radio, and I just appreciate y'all being here. You know, you'll see that everywhere, social media, some of the images, some of the inspiration that's shared, some of the, you know, everything, some of the flyers, all that. What we're gonna do is get into this this vibe, the LA vibe from Iman Omari, from High Loops and Higher Loops. Shout out to my man Kenny Fresh. This is a throwback. I am your host, Seti Said, and you are tuned in to Lounging.

Yes, yes, welcome back. I'm your host, Eddie Said, and you are tuned in to Lounging. And man, what you just heard was, of course, I mean, it's a classic from the Stuyvesants. Shout out to Alan Cole, Darian Burks, two incredible designers as well. You know, if it's your first time listening to Lounging, it's important to know that, you know, always trying to explore that connection between sound and visual, with my background being initially and still is my primary, you know, exploration that I do in

0: OPB and KMHD corporate circle sponsors, like Schwabi, are proud to invest in Jazz Without Boundaries and independent journalism. Thank you to our corporate circle sponsors.
1: The covers and other events and things that I'll be doing in the LA area, you know, maybe back in Portland as well. Shout out to all the PDX homies. But yeah, you know, so make sure to tap in. You know what I'm saying? But yeah, that song is titled Fine by The Stuyvesants, as I said. And then prior to that, we played Dust to Dust by Cloud One from Atmosphere Strut. And then prior to that, we played Genie by BB and Q-Band. Yeah. And of course, we kicked it off with LA Vibe by Iman Omari, a classic. We're going to keep this thing going. Thank you for being here with me tonight. It's a pleasure to be sharing this music with you. Up next, we're going to play this joint by Low Key. It's called I Got a Thang for You. Yeah, man, it's a classic joint. Again, you can tap in on IG at lounging_radio. That's lounging, LOUNGIN. _radio, lounge and radio, yeah. I'm your host, Eddie Said, and this is I Got a Thang for You.

Yes, yes, welcome back. I'm your host, Eddie Said, and you are tuned in to Lounging. Thank you for being here, kicking it with me tonight. And what you just heard was For Real by Mel LaRue from her album Brave Bird. That's a classic joint there for sure. And prior to that, we played the incredible Mint Condition from their album titled From the Mint Factory, You Send Me Swinging. Just an incredible group. The visuals, their album covers were always very fly, and you know, their music videos as well. I mean, just across the board, a very dynamic group. And at the top of that, we played I Got a Thing For You by Low Key. Yeah. Again, if it's your first time listening to the show, man, you just kick back. Listen to some good stuff. You know, it's nighttime. Maybe it's morning time if you're listening, you know, somewhere else in the world right now. Up next, we're going to play this joint called Last Summer in Rio by Azimuth. And I had the pleasure of seeing them here in LA at the Lodge Room. Marcos Valle was there as well. Shout out to the man, Alan Thayer from the Brazilian Beat, was the opening DJ for the Marcos Valle show. So yeah, always want to show love to the homie. It was good to see him while I was out here. But let's go ahead and get into this joint. This is Last Summer in Rio. I am your host, Eddie Said, and you are tuned in to Lounging.

Yes, yes, welcome back. I'm your host, Sadie Said, and you are tuned in to Lounging. Man, that was Heat Wave with their track, The Star of the Story. Oh, man, I know a lot of y'all know where that joint is from. Classic. And prior to that, we played Body and Soul by M'Toomy from their album Theater of the Mind. Man, that is an incredible track. Big M'Toomy fan over here, so always love to play them on the show. And the album is incredible as well. The album cover, excuse me. And prior to that, we played that man Anra with For You from his album Nobody Has to Know. I hope y'all enjoying the show this evening. Again, I'm your host, Eddie Said. You can tap in at on IG at Lounging Radio, Lounging _ Radio, LOUNGIN. Yeah, man. Hope everyone's having a great week so far. Hope you're able to, just do everything that you want, man. Hope you're able to relax tonight, soak in the music. Again, if it's your first time listening to the show, it's always like this, you know what I mean? Like, it's a good balance of some soul music, some R&B, smooth jazz, some straight ahead jazz too. You know, maybe some 70s funk, soulful house, just a lot of feel good stuff. And we got a real good one on the way. This is called Future, by the man, the homie Paul Grant, featuring The Stare. Man, Paul is super talented guitar player, producer, good homie as well. Again, I'm your host, Eddie Said, and you're tuned in to Lounging.

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Yes, yes, welcome back. I'm your host, Eddie Said, and you are tuned in to Lounging. And I hope that you are enjoying the show thus far. Man, what you just heard was one of my favorite joints. It's definitely a constant on the show. I feel like it's just always set the tone, and that is Stay a While by Steve Cole from his album Stay a While. And prior to that, we played Tidal Wave by Tom Misch and Yusef Days. I mean, Yusef Days, you just know when it's him. You can hear him drumming, and it's like the patterns, the timing, I mean, it just stands out. And then prior to that, we played Future. This is a new single by the homie Paul Grant featuring Astere. So yeah, man, just halfway through the show, excited to get into hour two. And again, if it's your first time kicking it, thank you for being here. We're here every week, so I'm glad you can catch it and enjoy it. You can tune in and tap in on IG at Lounging_radio. That's LOUNGIN, Lounging_radio. You know what I mean? Ask about the tracks. Maybe there's something you want to hear. You got a question about a song, anything. Also share things that will be happening in the city. You know, I'm out here in LA. The things that might be happening in Portland. Shout out to my PDX family, KMHD family. Yeah. Up next, we're gonna get into a beautiful song, beautiful track, Adventures in the Land of Music by Dynasty. Yes. I'm your host, Eddie Said, and you're tuned in to Lounging.

Yes, yes, welcome back. I'm your host, Eddie Said, and you're tuned in to Lounging. And man, just incredible expression of music. That was Tom Misch and Alpha Mist from Beat Tape 2. And Alpha Mist is another incredible artist that I had the pleasure of seeing perform at the Lodge Room, for the Jazz is Dead series. Adrian Young and Ali Shaheed Muhammad, running that. I've seen Tom Misch perform too in Portland. The homie Braxton Cook was performing with him, so that was incredible as well. And that song was called Hark, H-A-R-K. And prior to that, we played Joy Road by the Lyman Woodard Organization from their album Saturday Night Special. That also is an incredible track. And again, at the beginning, we played Adventures in the Land of Music by Dynasty. And that is the title of that album, is Adventures in the Land of Music. And I know the hip hop heads know that joint. And up next, we're gonna get into we're gonna shift gears a little bit and get into this track by my homie Kamal Williams. This is a new joint. I should say this is Henry Wu, but this is the alter ego he takes on when he gets into his his house vibe. Henry Wu is his government name, but he likes to go in on this joint. It's called Phone Call, right here on Lounging. I'm your host, Eddie Said. Yeah.

Yes, yes, welcome back. I'm your host, Eddie Said, and you are tuned in to Lounging. And man, what you just heard was an incredible piece titled Make It by S. Fidelity from his project, A Safe Place to Be Naked. S is a wild boy. He's super talented producer, DJ out of Berlin. I had the pleasure of meeting him on my last night in Oslo, Norway, while I was kicking it with Ivan, and had the pleasure of meeting Blue Stab as well. But just to get to sit down and talk music with him was a pleasure. And prior to that, we played Nowadays by Slack of the Beat Child from Soul Movement Volume 1. And prior to that, we played Love Never Fades. That's by Fred Fades, John Rice, Javante, and Byron the Aquarius. And of course, at the top of that, we played Phone Call, new single from Henry Wu. Excited about that project. Up next, we're getting into the last half hour of the show. And hope you're all enjoying it. And you know what I mean? Thanks for being here. Again, if you want to tap in, you can follow me, the show, on IG at Loungin_radio. That's Loungin_radio. Yeah. Up next, we're going to play Soon Come by Khadid Tatum, a very wonderful, dreamlike track. Basically like an interlude from his album It's a World Before You. And then we're gonna get into some music by my boy Keith Rice, as well as Braxton Cook. Yeah, I'm your host, Eddie Said, and you are tuned in to Loungin'. I appreciate y'all.

Yes, welcome back. I'm your host, Eddie Said. Man, you tuned into Lounging, and what you just heard was, man, my homie Braxton Cook with one of his new singles that was titled The Same, featuring Marquise Hill. I can't wait for y'all to hear some of his new music. It is incredible. Man, just a super talented brother there. Then prior to that, we played Right Now by the man I'll Be Sure, from his album Sexy Verses. And then prior to that again, we played the man Keith Rice, but the title of that track is Edna. Cover art is fire, by the way, on this. Shout out to I don't know who did it. I'm gonna have to talk to him about that. And then prior to that, we played Soon Come by Khadid Tatum from his album It's a World Before You. We're getting to the last, the last bit of the show tonight. If you're still with me, thank you. If you've drifted off to sleep, that's cool too. And maybe waking up. We got some folks over in Europe listening. It's morning time. Up next, we're gonna get into this track by from this album Orange Wine, which is something I love. All of my friends know I'm all about this natural wine thing. And this track is called Jusque. Yeah, Jusque Ici Tout Va Bien. It's fire. Super fire. Then we're gonna get into some Tyrone Davis. Yeah. Again, I'm your host, Eddie Said. You can follow at Lounging_Radio. Thank you for being here.

Yes, yes, this has been another episode of Lounging. And yeah, this is Maze and Frankie Beverly live in Los Angeles. And like he says, I just want to say thank you for everybody that tunes in every week. You know, it's a pleasure to be able to share this music with y'all, and you know, all the other things we got coming, and you know, so make sure to tap in. All the shows are posted on Mixcloud as well. 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And make sure to tap in on IG at Lounging_Radio. Again, I'm your host, Eddie Said, and enjoy the rest of your week. Take it easy. Be kind to yourself. All right. Peace.

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we're back at it. It is a Thursday night. Welcome back, friends. Hope you had a good day as we slowly inch towards the closing of the week. My name is Anthony Valadez. This is Sounds for Plant Lovers on Portland's Jazz Radio, KMHD. Lots to get into. Kind of some records that I've been nervous about playing that didn't quite work in previous sets this week, but I figured, you know what? Let's just throw it all out there. Some from Omari Jazz on the remix tip out of Oregon. I'm really looking at these titles, and a lot of these are kind of under the radar, so I'm excited to share it with you. You're also going to hear a really cool cover of an Outkast classic, courtesy of Champagne Bubble Bath. I like that band name. Music from Floating Points as well tucked into the set, but first, we're going to let this one ride out. This is Fathers coming together. That's Nate Smith, Kiefer, Cartoons, and Kenny Beats on this one. It's called Pearl. Let's get into it. It sounds for Plant Lovers.

sounds right here from an artist by the name of Diadros Makonnen. It's called Libish Kabeshen. Some really cool Ethiopian jazz. Ain't No Time for Nothing is the 12-inch you heard before that one from the band called The Futures, based out of Philadelphia, making that old-time Philly soul sound that is simply classic. This one, though, I found this one in a record bin, and it kind of blew my mind. The group is called Semi-Precious. It's called I Lost a Bird. It's KMHD.

So I just got hip to this artist. His name is Gabriel Pozo. The record is out now, Maraguila. This track, though, wasn't expecting this outro, but I love it. It's called Therapy. Again, Gabriel Pozo. Before that, an amazing compilation called Beach Diggin' Volume 3. Lots of cool world sounds from Fred Acugagos. The track is called Bangua Zo Pile Moin. Definitely worth checking out. Also on a set, Jewel and Pamoja. Ooh Baby is the name of that cut. Still on the way, music from Floating Points, but first, I think you're gonna love this one. This beautiful cover of Outkast's Spotty Dotty Dopalicious. Listen for yourself. Let me know what you think. It's at Anthony Valadez on Instagram, X, Facebook, all that good stuff. Let's take a listen together for a Thursday night hang. It's Sounds for Plant Lovers on KMHD

Beautiful cut from Abase, teaming up with Gaxo Hanga. The track is called Fekete Zem, Black Eye, featuring Itzan Marta and Geno Letztis. To close out tonight's program, technically I got one more. This one from Floating Points, For Marmish, off his Elenia release. My name's Anthony Valadez. I'm gonna head out of the studio, but as usual, as always, it may be cliche, but I mean it every time I say it. It's such an honor to hang with you and to close out the day together, to close out the week. For me, technically, Thursday nights are like my Fridays here on KMHD. But I'll be back on Monday. The music does continue right here on Portland's Jazz Radio, so keep it locked. As always, you can reach out, find me. It's at Anthony Valadez. Be good, be safe, treat each other with love and kindness, and I'll see you on Monday. Peace.

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I touch your lips and all at once the sparks go flying. Those devil lips that know so well the art of lying. And though I see the danger still, the flames grow higher. I know I must surrender to your kiss of fire. Just like a torch, you set the soul within me burning. I must go on along the road, no returning. And though it binds me, it turns me in.

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Good morning. You're currently listening to KMHD on 89.1 FM, where we celebrate jazz without boundaries. And this is the morning session. That was Ida Lupino, Carla Bley, composing and playing piano and tenor sax off of her 1977 Watt ECM album, Dinner Music. It is a brand new Friday. Hurrah! We made it. And we're still alive on a spinning object hurtling through nothingness, listening to invisible vibrations and finding meaning in them, which is so completely normal. And it brings us to a very practical question. Why wait? And with that, here is the very appropriately titled A Time for Love is Any Time by guitarist Phil Upchurch. Stay tuned for more gentle magic here on KMHD, Portland's Jazz Radio.

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1: Child. Before that was Charlie by the Oscar Peterson Quartet from the album Night Child. We had every type of child here this morning, every type of album with child in the name. That album was released in 1979, and we got to hear Oscar Peterson leaning into that Fender Rhodes. We also heard Indonesian pianist Nick Mamahit with Gunung Nona, and we opened up the set with Time for Love is Any Time by Phil Upchurch. Just easing into this Friday morning and these early morning hours, up next we've got John Coltrane's Wise One from the 1964 LP Crescent. This is the classic quartet in full stride. McCoy Tyner on piano, Jimmy Garrison on bass, and Elvin Jones on drums. And it was recorded just months before A Love Supreme. Wise One is, without a doubt, one of my favorite tracks of all time. Let it recalibrate you this morning, here on KMHD.

What a gorgeous tune. I would play it every single morning on the show if I could. I think it's the perfect message and the perfect song for 6-ish a.m. Oh, coming up on 7 a.m. That was Sunset Village by Beverly Glenn Copeland. And yes, it's okay. Before that was Express Your Love, the instrumental theme by the Memphis Mustangs. We also heard Tammy's Breeze by Gene Harris and the Three Sounds, recorded live at the It Club in Hollywood in 1970. And we opened up the set with arguably one of the most perfect songs of all time. That was Wise One by John Coltrane from the album Crescent. And hello there. My name is Blair, and yes, you are tuned into the morning session here on listener-supported KMHD. Yes, this station exists because people keep choosing it, quietly, consistently, just deciding, hey, yeah, this matters. I want this to keep going. You know, jazz radio, I gotta say, there's nothing else quite like it. It's one of the few places left where discovery still feels human. It slows things down enough just for you to actually notice your own life again. At least that's what I'm attempting to do. I hope it's helping you out. But yeah, if the music has found you this morning, if something clicked or softened or just made this day feel a little more possible, that is my case. And this is maybe where you step in and help keep it all going. You can join the rhythm section. 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But we're going to get back to the music. Up next is Days of Wine and Roses by Vince Guaraldi and Brazilian guitarist Bolasete. It's recorded live in 1963, and it's just here to tell you that everything's gonna be all right. I mean it. So keep on keeping on and keep on listening to KMHD, jazz

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It is Friday, and we are feeling it, and we are celebrating jazz without boundaries. Yes, we like to serve it up a la carte here on 89.1 FM and streaming worldwide on kmhd.org. That was a track called I Love You by Weldon Irvine, featuring Don Blackman off of the 1976 album Sinbad. Before that, we heard something from the inventor of the electronium. Electronium? That was the first self-composing synthesizer. That was Raymond Scott with the track The Tingling Tartness of Sprite. We also heard Andre Previn with Herb Ellis on guitar, Ray Brown on bass, and Shelly Mann on drums with I Know You Oh So Well. And ahead of that was Days of Wine and Roses, played live by Vince Guaraldi and Bolasette in San Francisco in 1964. Our next track is from Japanese saxophone master Sada Watanabe. Here he's playing with a group of local musicians in São Paulo, Brazil. This is a tune called Bossa na Praia. In my humble opinion, it feels like propulsion and light and miracles, which I'm giving you the permission to slip into and harness right now. Whatever you're doing, wherever you are, the world is waiting to bring you sumptuous moments. And KMHD is here to guide the way.

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You're currently listening to The Morning Session. My name is Blair. I'm your guide this morning, and I know what I'm doing. That was a very, very Brazil-feeling set that we just listened to. You just heard Magnolia by Jorge Benjor. Before that was Going Home by Ike Quebec from his Blue Note session Bossa Nova Soul Samba, featuring Kenny Burrell on guitar, Wendell Marshall on bass, and Willie Bobo on drums. Ahead of that was Primavera, a glimpse of Jose Roberto Bertrami at 19. He was already fluent in that sunlit samba jazz language that he'd later expand as the keyboardist and bandleader for the group Azimuth. And we started off that set with Bossa Na Praia by saxophonist Sarau Watanabe.

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2: 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If you need a nudge into motion, this track is the gentlest shove you didn't know you needed. It's time to rise and shine, my buddies, here on KMHD.

0: You're listening to Portland's Jazz Radio, KMHD, and this is the ever so appropriately titled The Morning Session. That was their take on the Stevie Wonder tune. That was My Sharia Moore by the Ramsey Lewis Trio. Ahead of that was a tune called Groovy Samba by Herbie Mann off his 1964 album Latin Fever. We also heard Toy with Cannonball Adderley on alto sax, Bill Evans on piano, Percy Heath on bass, and Connie Kay on drums. And we opened that set up with The Rain in Spain by the Billy Taylor Trio. Look at us bonding and enjoying all that a Friday has to offer. I'm gonna be right back after this brief message.
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0: Up next is Hank Crawford with the title cut off his 1973 Kudu album, Wildflower. Hope it helps you really get into those TGIF feelings. We'll see what happens here on KMHD, where we celebrate jazz without boundaries.

Wasn't that lovely? I don't know about you, but I really needed that. That was Otis Redding doing his take on the classic song, My Girl. Quartet Très Bien was before that with their cover of Going Out of My Head. And at the top of the set, we heard Ray Bryant's take on Little Green Apples off of the album Up Above the Rock, featuring Ron Carter on bass and Grady Tate on drums. That happens often where I don't mean to, but just a string of covers. Covers are so fun to find. And speaking of fun to find, you are listening to the tippity bottom of this Friday edition of the Morning Session. But we've got excellent discoveries to come, because up next at the top of the hour, we've got Today's Good News with Rev Shines. So stay right where you are, because your Friday's about to be blessed with 45 Friday, my favorite day of the week. Rev is going to spoil you with his musical knowledge and his lifelong record collecting. It is, and it's free. Isn't that cool? It's all free. All right, but I'm going to leave you with some Fela Kuti before Afrobeat even existed. This is him in the early 60s with his band Kula Lobitos playing a track called Great Kids. Happy Friday, everybody. Keep on tuning in to KMHD for fun surprises. I'll see you Monday morning.

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A partnership between Mount Hood Community College, OPB, and you. Good morning. This is Rev Shines. You're now tuned in to today's good news. Weekday mornings, 8 to 10 a.m. Giving you good music, good energy, so you can have a good morning. It's none other than Jake One on the beat. Let's go ahead and get started. Yeah, here we are. Friday. We made it to the end of the week. I knew we would. I knew it. I could feel the positivity. We can thank Blair for setting us up, teeing us up here every day. Incredible morning session host that we have here at KMHD. And speaking of shout outs, I also want to give one to Katie and Cole in Beaverton, who are getting married this weekend. Congratulations. Amazing thing. And since we're speaking of marriage, we're speaking of love, I got one here for you by drummer Harvey Mason from his album MVP. This one's called On and On. That's what my love for you will do. I hope that's what Katie and Cole's love will do for each other. Just go on and on.

That's right. We are hanging tough. We've been hanging tough all week just to make it here to this Friday. Welcome into the show. This is today's good news. I'm Rev Shines. Delighted to be here this morning. What a great day to wake up, take in some great tunes together. You've been hearing them already. Right now you're listening to a composer, arranger, just all over great musician by the name of Claudio Passavanti, performing under the name Sunlight Square. This one's called Hanging Tough. We started this morning off with Harvey Mason's On and On. It goes, my love for you goes on and on. That one going out to Katie and Cole out in Beaverton. Congrats on the wedding, the upcoming wedding. We got a marriage of great music that I'm just going to keep on letting roll here on this Friday morning. It's KMHD, Portland's Jazz Radio, where we celebrate jazz without boundaries. Let's get into this one from Ramsey Lewis. It's called Uhuru, and it's right here for you, KMHD.

That's George Duke doing it for Brazil from his album Brazilian Love Affair. This is Cravo e Canela right here on KMHD. You're tuned into Today's Good News. I'm Rev Shines. I'm your host. I'm here every Monday through Friday, 8 to 10 a.m., giving you this good news in the form of this great music. This stuff makes me really happy. Hope it's doing the same thing for you. Right before this, we heard Yusef Lateef. Yusef Lateef's Detroit, to be exact. We heard Eastern Market. For anyone heading to a farmer's market this weekend. We started that set off with Ramsey Lewis from his album Another Voyage. We heard Uhuru. And here we are, you and I, taking another voyage through another Friday into a beautiful weekend ahead. And not much more to say about that. Good things only, good things always right here for us on KMHD. Well, next I want to get into an artist who kind of got his start in the world of hip-hop with a group called Madcap. Trumpet player. Went on to do a lot of work with Snoop Dogg, Kendrick Lamar. And in 2016, he kind of put it all together in this album, Astral Progressions. And right now, we're going to hear a song from that featuring Terrace Martin. This one's called Awakening. As we get up together on this Friday, it's Today's Good News on KMHD.

OPB and KMHD corporate circle sponsors, like Schwabi, are proud to invest in Jazz Without Boundaries and independent journalism. 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

0: Shadow Doom. That's Gary Bartz teaming up with the Mizell Brothers on a song called Gentle Smiles Sexy. Sounding like butter here on this Friday. Right before that, we heard a collaboration between Bobby Hutcherson and The Roots, the great remix of Montara. And we started this here set off on today's good news this Friday with Joseph Lineberg, trumpet player. That one featured saxophonist Terrace Martin and was entitled The Awakening. That one from the 2016 Joseph Lineberg Astral Progressions, a real nice blend of hip-hop and jazz if you're into that sort of thing. And we are here at KMHD because we celebrate jazz without boundaries. Hi, I'm Rev Shines. Hope I'm helping your morning go just a little bit better, or at least not harming your morning anyway. Try to keep this low impact here on today's good news. We're about halfway through this 8 a.m. hour. Still so much more great music to come here on KMHD. Keep it locked right here for today's good news.
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0: All right, well, we've done a little of everything here so far. We've given you the disco boogie vibes, some classic soul jazz, some jazzy hip-hop stuff. How about this one here? Fusion Masterpiece from Freddie Hubbard. It's the title track to his album Skydive on CTI Records, and you're hearing it right now on today's good news on KMHD.

0: Some great sounds from the Philly International label here from McFadden and Whitehead. From their self-titled LP, this is I've Been Pushed Aside. I hope that's not the case for you. But if it is, hey, McFadden and Whitehead been there. They can relate. It's great how music can make you, can bring you comfort when you're going through these things, right? Even if it's something like bad news or somber feelings, there's a song for it. It always makes me feel better. I don't know. Got to lean into those feelings sometimes. Just ahead of this, straight out of my personal vinyl collection, we heard Sonny Phillips with Free Like the Wind. That one from his 1978 LP on Muse Records entitled I Concentrate on You. Sonny on the Fender Rhodes on that one instead of the B3 organ. We started off with a classic from Freddie Hubbard, the title track to his album Skydive. We're taking a great big dive into Friday here so we can get to this weekend. I know you're ready for it. I'm ready for it. If you need a little help making plans, head over to kmhd.org. Click our live calendar. There's plenty of things going on this weekend. Cathedral Park Jazz Festival going on this weekend. You got Checkmates and Chill on Sunday over at Director's Park. And so many other good things in the world of jazz and music and fun. You know, that's ultimately what you want to do, is have fun. You earned it after a bunch of days of hard work. Appreciate you working through it here with me, Rev Shines, on today's good news. Coming at you live on KMHD, Portland's Jazz Radio, where we celebrate jazz without boundaries. And we still got more to come. Don't forget, 45 Friday, starting at 9 a.m. Got some good ones picked out for us here on this Friday. Always some funky bangers. Got some jazz in there. Soul. You know what it is. Thanks for being tuned in this morning, this Friday. Let's go. Keep it locked right here at KMHD.
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0: I'm Rev Shines. This is today's good news. My goal here is to get you nice and amped up and on your way to an incredible day. And I hope that I'm hitting that target or at least getting close to it. If not, hey, I think this one's going to do it. It's Cal Jader with Lit. Lay it on me. I don't know what I'm talking about. I'm so ready for 45 Friday. I'm going to step away and leave you with a couple more just until then. It's KMHD, Portland's Jazz Radio. We celebrate jazz without boundaries.

beat. We're gonna get into it right now. Just like this. Yes, just like this. We earned a special treat. We worked hard all week. And that's why I give you 45 Friday, every Friday, on today's good news. And to get it started for us, it's summertime. It's a jazz radio station. Let's get into a great one right here from Grover Washington Jr. It's Summer Song right here on KMHD. Happy 45 Friday. Let's go.

That's right. All we do is think about you here at KMHD. We do this thing called Jazz Without Boundaries for you 24/7, 365. You are now tuned into today's good news. I'm Rev Shines, and this is what we call 45 Friday. A whole hour of me just picking the little 7-inch records out of my collection that feel right for this Friday. And right now, you're hearing Hubert Laws, along with his sister Eloise, on a live performance in Japan of Stevie Wonder's All I Do. Just before this, we heard a song written by Stevie Wonder, especially for Sergio Mendes. We heard the title track to his album, The Real Thing. Before that, Wiki Wacky by the Fatback Band, funking it up here on this 45 Friday. And we kicked this 45 Friday off with Grover Washington Jr.'s Summer Song, the 45 version. Nice and edited it down perfectly here for radio. They cut the intro, they get right into the meat and potatoes of it. I love that one. Such a good vibe. I love playing that song in DJ sets during the summer. Had to have that on 45 once I learned that they put that out. It's always cool when you see record labels like Kudu on a 45 or CTI 45 or a Blue Note. I go crazy for that kind of stuff. Simple things in life, right? Maybe it's just the nerd in me. I don't know. Feels good to have you here listening along, though, as we travel through all these little 7-inch donuts. I'm going to get into a rare one here as we continue on from the High Records label out of Memphis. Mostly produced by Willie Mitchell, but we're going to hear a rare occurrence where Willie Mitchell did not produce it. And this one is by Africano, and it's called Open Your Hearts. And I invite you to do that here on this 45 Friday. Makes life better. Here we go. Today's good news. Open up your hearts. I'm Rev Shines.

Oz Erland on the Hammond B3, the title track to his album Leaving This Planet. I think this is normally like a 9+ minute long song, and on the Prestige Records 7-inch they have it whittled down to a mere 3 minutes and 20 seconds. Perfect for us on this 45 Friday. I'm Rev Shines. This is today's good news. Thanks for tuning in to KMHD, where we celebrate jazz without boundaries. I'm having a blast serving these joints up to you here this morning, as I always do. Never not a good time here at KMHD. And it's made that way because of you. Your dedicated listening, following, supporting. We very much appreciate you. And for that, that's why I work hard. That's why we all work hard. But I got to give you a little bit extra here on Fridays for 45 Friday. And as we move along, I want to get into an extra funky one here from the band called Cloud One. This one here is called Patty Duke, and it always kind of makes me think of New York City.

edit of Masters at Work fame for the song The Next Message, a great cover of the Grandmaster Flash and the Furious Five joint, performed by Macumbo right here on KMHD. Ahead of that, we heard Cloud One's Patty Duke getting a little funky in that set. But I'm going to keep it pushing right along right here and get one into one that I normally don't get a chance to play because it's like 9+ minutes long. But it's Ahmad Jamal's World is a Ghetto, carved on down to just over 3 minutes for us here this morning on 45 Friday. I'm going to let this one ride. Thanks for being tuned in to KMHD, where we celebrate jazz without boundaries.

This right here is a perfect example why I do this thing called 45 Friday. What you're listening to now, it's not the Headhunters, you might think, it's definitely inspired by. From 1975, this is the Rosewood Trio out of Topeka, Kansas, who would only release this 145. I don't know, sometimes it's hard to understand what happened. Like, how do you just put out one amazing banger and then never follow up? I'll have to do a deeper dive. Maybe some of the members went on to do other things, but you're hearing this one here on KMHD. I'm Rev Shines. It's today's good news. Of course, it is 45 Friday. Well, right before this, we heard Ronnie McNair and the Instant Groove, another 45-only cut entitled My Baby. Before that, we heard Father's Children with Hollywood Dreamin', and we started this segment off with Ahmad Jamal's cover of The World Is a Ghetto, originally performed by War. Happy Friday. We made it here. The weekend is about to be upon us. Hope these vibes are getting you where you need to be. While I'm at it, I want to send a huge shout out to Katie and Cole in Beaverton. We'll be getting married this weekend. Big news. Love that. Love is in the air on this 45 Friday. And just for that, I got one special for you. Another 45-only track. This one written and produced by Larry Mizell. It's Brenda Lee Eager with When I'm With You. Everything is just better. You're tuned in to KMHD, Portland's Jazz Radio, where we celebrate jazz with our

Vibe and the Vibraphone, Roy Ayers. This one comes from his album Silver Vibrations. It's entitled DC City. And actually, this album has three different versions. It was also released on his label, Uno Melodica, and then later on reissued on Ichiban Records. And that's how you can find the single. It's on the Ichiban version. 45 Nerdery for you here from your boy Rev Shines this morning. We started that set off with Brenda Lee Eager's When I Am With You, written and produced by Larry Mazel, an obscure one in the Mazel catalog. But if you're like me, you got to have them all, man. And that one does go out to Katie and Cole. Congratulations once again. And we're about to sign off here on this 45 Friday. And I wasn't sure what to pick, but I got Alex Newman in the studio here with me. Been helping me out. And I just wanted to mess his head up real quick and show off a little bit. So here's one on the King label, not produced by James Brown, but it's by an artist called CeCe Jones, and it's called Find Yourself a New Thing. And I invite you to do just that here on this Friday. I'm Rev Shines. This has been today's good news.

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from her album Perfect Angel. It is the Perfect Angel, Minnie Riperton, with Every Time He Comes Around, right here on KMHD. I'm Rev Shines. Every time I come around, you know you can expect some bangers. We got so much of it here in our vinyl library, in our digital system, in our personal vinyl libraries that we bring into you to play for you here on KMHD. That's Portland's Jazz Radio, where we celebrate jazz without boundaries. Welcome into this 10 a.m. hour. Coming off the high of 45 Friday, wanted to just play something a little more soothing to start off this 10 a.m. hour. And we're going to show you how this thing called Jazz Without Boundaries works. We're going to go from Minnie Riperton straight into one of my favorites out of Japan, Jiro Inagaki and his Soul Media. And from their album entitled Funky Stuff, we're going to hear Breeze. And you can just feel the breeze of all these amazing tunes coming at you through the airwaves. It is Friday. I hope you're feeling good about where you've been, what you've accomplished this week. You get to reward yourself now with a few days of fun. I'm going to lead you through one more hour and we're going to get to the other side here together on KMHD, Portland's Jazz Radio. We celebrate jazz without boundaries.

nice and funky here for you on this Friday. That's Norman Connors, who's joined by Gary Bartz, who you just heard a sax solo from, and those vocals coming at you courtesy of Eleanor Mills, singer who you don't hear about as much. She appears on some albums here and there. She had one album of her own, kind of a tricky one to track down. But you're hearing it right here on KMHD, where we celebrate jazz without boundaries. Right before this, we heard Lonnie Smith from his album Funk Reaction on the tune Babbitt's Other Song. We started this set off with Jiro Inagaki and his Soul Media with Breeze. And it's feeling like a breeze here because it's Friday. We've worked hard. We made it here. Things should be starting to feel a little less serious, a little more fun. Hopefully you got some good plans ahead of you for this weekend. Cathedral Park Jazz Festival happening underneath the St. John's Bridge. That starts today. So lots of great things going on in Portland. Oh, head over to kmhd.org, click our live calendar. So much good stuff happening. But we got so much good music to play for you right here, courtesy of Portland's Jazz Radio. And on that note, I'm going to get into one from one of our faves from just up the highway in Seattle. It's Casa Overall. And last year he put an album out entitled Cream, where he does jazzed up renditions of a lot of classic hip hop songs. And right here, we're going to hear him taking on Dr. Dre's Nothing But a G Thang. Right here on KMHD, where we celebrate jazz without boundaries. My name's Rev Shines. Appreciate you being here. Stick around. We got so much more to come. Happy Friday.

yeah. You are tuned in to KMHD, where we celebrate jazz without boundaries. My name is Rev Shines. Appreciate you kicking it here on this Friday. Just heard a band out of Peru calling themselves Black Sugar from their self-titled LP. We heard All Your Love. Ahead of that, Weldon Irvine gave us Bananas. Before Weldon Irvine, we heard Dick Griffin from his album Now Is the Time with Peaceful Thinking. And we started this set here in this 10 a.m. hour. Casa Overall from his album Cream, we heard his cover of the Dr. Dre classic Nothing But a G Thang. Feeling and sounding good on this Friday. Weekend is ahead. Time to just let your cares go. Think about all the fun you're going to have. You're going to do that alone. You're going to do that with folks. If you want to get out and see some live music, got a lot of that going on here in Portland this weekend. Of course, the Cathedral Park Jazz Festival starts today underneath the St. John's Bridge over in North Portland. Incredible time, incredible setting for a jazz festival. That is the longest running free jazz festival this side of the Mississippi. That's kind of big news. I'm going to keep it moving right along with some classic material here from the album Songs in the Key of Life. It's Stevie Wonder with Pastime Paradise right here on KMHD. It's where we celebrate jazz without boundaries. My name is Rev Shine.

0: Portland's Jazz Radio. We celebrate jazz without boundaries. My name is Rev Shines, taking you on this journey here in this 10 a.m. hour. We just heard the Blackbirds from the Cornbread Earl and Me soundtrack with a tune called Wilford's Gone. Before that, top of this set, Stevie Wonder from the classic album Songs in the Key of Life. We listen to Pastime Paradise in this present day paradise we're living in. We're right here in the background listening to the great Donald Byrd from his album Stepping Into Tomorrow. This one's entitled I Love the Girl. I like to dedicate that to my neighbor, the great music taste. And to you for being tuned in here to KMHD. Nothing makes us happier than providing this Jazz Without Boundaries philosophy to you here on the daily. Feeling extra good being that it's a Friday. Gonna have some nice weather through the weekend, at least from what I can see. If you want to hear more of this, stay tuned right here to KMHD, Portland's Jazz Radio, where we celebrate jazz without boundaries.
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0: Where you're tuned into KMHD, where we celebrate jazz without boundaries. And today, it's an extra celebration because it is the 99th birthday of my guy, Vince Guaraldi. That's right. Creator of all the music for the show Peanuts, as well as a million other things. I'm a huge fan, as you probably know by now. And right now, we're going to hear from Vince Guaraldi and the Lost Cues. This is Woodstock's Dream right here on KMHD. And I'm going to say happy 99th to Vince Guaraldi. Thank you for listening. Going to play a couple more and then hand it over to Alex Newman, who is going to continue on with the new format. Much love. I'll see you back here on Monday for today's good news at 8 a.m. It's KMHD.

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Right here on Portland's Jazz Radio, KMHD, Jazz Without Boundaries. All right, happy Friday. Thank you to the good Reverend Shines for 3 hours of great selections on today's episode of The New Format with me, Alex. We're going to hear a little bit from Alice Coltrane, some Leroy Hudson, some new sounds from Brandon Lee Searley and Posey of the 12 o'clock hour, and much more, I promise, including this one right here. It goes like this.

0: Portland's Jazz Radio, KMHD. That's the sound of Gospel Train from Alice Coltrane. Monastic Trio is the name of the album. On the drums, Rashid Ali. On the bass, the great Jimmy Garrison. And in front of that, we heard from Eddie Lockjaw Davis. Afro Jaws is the name of the song and the name of the record that we heard, featuring just an outstanding percussion section featuring Ray Barreto, and on the drum kit, Ben Riley, who would be celebrating a birthday on this day. And we're going to talk about more of that in just a moment. And it is really an amazing thing to be able to celebrate all this music right here on KMHD.
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0: Alex here. On the new format, born on this day back in 1933 in Savannah, Georgia, is Ben Riley. Kind of an underrated drummer, not necessarily one of the greats that we think of, but he played with everyone. He played with Alice Coltrane, did a lot of recordings with Eddie Lockjaw Davis, Johnny Griffin, appears on some of those great Ron Carter solo albums. Also recorded a bunch with Thelonious Monk in the sort of, not the latter, I guess the latter sort of stretch of music that Thelonious Monk did, including a bunch of live recordings that were tabulated, that's not the right word, compiled, I think is a better one, into several different recordings. This is a really lovely rendition of the Monk tune Evidence that was recorded live in Tokyo and features some of that fantastic drumming from Ben Riley right here on KMHD. Portland's Jazz Radio, Jazz Without Boundaries.

Portland's Jazz Radio KMHD. That is off Ron Carter's album entitled Yellow and Green. That is a rendition of Epistrophe featuring Kenny Barron on the piano and Ben Riley on the drums. That is a tune written by Kenny Clarke and Thelonious Monk. In front of that, we heard Andrew Hill, Diddy Wah, also Ron Carter on the bass, and Ben Riley on the drums. And we started things off with Thelonious Monk himself, Out in Tokyo, a song called Evidence with Ben Riley on the drums as well. Ben Riley, very fantastic and underrated drummer, and would be, let's see how I can do math on the fly, I believe 93 years old if you were around today. So much great music to enjoy from such a phenomenal drummer. My name is Alex. This is a new format. And speaking of enjoyment, shout out to a couple of Rhythm Section members that are doing Tying the Knot this weekend out in Welch's. And I just want to send them a quick little shout out to Katie and Cole. Probably feeling all the butterflies and excitement of the big day tomorrow, but congratulations to them. Let's hear a little bit of loving funkiness from Leroy Hudson. Here's Lucky Fellow right here on KMHD, Portland's Jazz Radio, Jazz Without Boundaries.

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0: somebody sends their hand to treat. Now here's a little piece of clay that looks a little different than those pots, but basically it's the same thing. It's bearing something. It's being of use. And it's worth more, if it costs more than one of those, why?
1: 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KMHD Jazz Without Boundaries. Some local sounds right there from an artist by the name of Quickly Quickly. The name of the album is called Easy Listening, and that tune entitled Falling Apart Without You. Really dug that one when it came out. Still dig it today. In front of that, we heard from Corey Fonville along with Sam Frybush. They have this R&B organ trio thing happening. Getting some help from the guitarist from Butcher Brown that Corey also plays in. Morgan Burrs, that one called Intra. The True Loves in there as well, doing a song entitled Mary Pop Poppins, about that. And we heard Leroy Hudson at the beginning of that set of sound. Lucky Fellow, the name of that one. And shout out to the lucky fellow Cole and the lucky lady Katie, getting married this weekend to Rhythm Section members. Shout out to Katie and Cole out in Beaverton. My name is Alex right here in Portland. And this weekend is the Cathedral Park Jazz Festival. And it is starting today, going all the way until Sunday, and it's going to be capped at the end of Sunday evening with Greater Kind and May Sun closing it out. Let's hear Greater Kind getting remixed by formerly local producer Trox. Here's Things Just Changed. Stick around. New music from Brandon Lee Searley right around the corner. KMHD

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1: 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It's a partnership between Mount Hood Community College, OPB, and you. It is hour two of the new format. It's time for the newness at noon. Hour two, what you gonna do? It's the new format. Alex here. I have some brand new sounds from saxophonist Brandon Lee Searly. He's gonna be playing over at the Montevilla Jazz Festival happening over Labor Day weekend. But here's some brand new sounds with producer Posey on the help out. They got a project coming out later this year. Also, Braxton Cook on this one. This one's called Ah, right here on Portland's Jazz Radio. KMHD. Celebrating jazz without boundaries.

That's the sound of Mason right here on KMHD. Volume 2, Into the Flow, the name of the album from Mason. Acceptance, the name of the track. You can see Mason with Greater Kind closing out the Cathedral Park Jazz Festival on Sunday. The festival starts today. 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All you got to do is get there right underneath the beautiful St. John's Bridge in St. John's. 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We heard from Alpha Mist in that set of sounds. Koyo Kai, the name of that tune. Moses Yuffie Trio in there as well doing Bond. And we started off that stretch of music. Brand new music from Brandon Lee Searley, Getting Smell from Posey, as well as Braxton Cook. The tune is called Ah. Speaking of festivals, Brandon Lee Searley will be playing at the Montevilla Jazz Festival happening at the end of August. And at the end of July, we're going to have Pickathon happening over at the Pendarvis Farm. One of the acts that we'll be playing is the great soul revivalist out of Hawthorne, California, in that Los Angeles area. It's the Altons, and let's float a little bit with the Altons from Heartache in Room 14. This one is called Float, right here on KMHD, Portland's Jazz Radio. Jazz without boundaries.

is Jazz Radio. 89.1 FM here in Portland, 88.5 in Lincoln, 91.7 in Burns. That's the sound of DJ M Trio out of the Netherlands. Cave Art 2, the name of the album. Fantastic 3, the rendition of the J Dilla composition right there. Reservoir and Matt Gold, love that album. Album called Horizon, that song called Tomorrow. Temporary Blessings in there as well, doing Fata Morgana. And at the beginning of that set of music, the Altons, Floating Along. Alton's coming to Pendarvis Farm for Pickathon. That's happening July 30th through August 2nd. And that's a beautiful love song. Shout out to the Lovebirds, Katie and Cole, getting married tomorrow out in Welch's. Rhythm Section members from Beaverton. And speaking of the Rhythm Section, did you know that you are, if you are one of the Rhythm Section members or just a member in general, you are what makes this station happen? 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My name is Alex. This is the new format. It's summer. It is nice weather out there. The clouds burned away that I saw this morning. So let's hear some nice sunshine music. This is Coco Roco getting remixed by Brazilian artist Ludigi Luna. This is Never Lost right here. 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

Portland's Jazz Radio, KMHD, the sound of David T. Walker, legendary guitarist, teaming up with Wolf Peck, rendition of the Jackson 5 song, Never Can't Say Goodbye. Fat Produce in there as well, doing Angelica, or Angelica, I believe it is an Arturo Sandoval tune. Anyway, Okonski, they were in there doing All Colada. James Brandon Lewis Trio gave us Prince Eugene. And at the beginning of that stretch of music, we were from Coco Roco, a remix of their song Never Lost by Brazilian artist Ludigi Luna. Time for me to get on out of here. Congratulations again to Rhythm Section members Katie and Cole, tying the knot tomorrow. Shout out to all the Rambaldinis, Sitkovs, and everybody out there. Have a great weekend. Maybe I'll see you at the Cathedral Park Jazz Festival. That is starting today all the way until Sunday. Let's step our way into the 1 o'clock hour. Nicole D'Amato, she's up next. Got a great hour of sounds heading your way. Here is Victor Axelrod with the legendary late great vocalist Sugar Minot. Aretha Franklin's One Step Ahead, right here on KMHD, Jazz Without Boundaries.

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I'm Nicole D'Amato, and this is Songs from Cloud 9, bringing you a mix of classic hits, tasty new cuts, and everything in between for a lovely listening.

Yay! Hope you're having a wonderful afternoon out there. Welcome in to Songs from Cloud 9. I'm your host, Nicole D'Amato. Shout out to Alex Newman and the new format ahead of the show. Always enjoy that show. Thanks, Alex. Now you're here with me, and we're starting off today with Booker T and the MGs. Something real mellow, real nice, nice for you on your Friday afternoon. Let's get into their version of the Young Rascals tune, Groovin', right here, right now, on listener-supported KMHD.

0: You're listening to Songs from Cloud 9 here on KMHD 89.1 FM, where we celebrate jazz without boundaries. I'm Nicole D'Amato. Thanks for hanging with me. Hope you're having a wonderful Fri-yay out there. We just got into the Yellow Jackets. That tune is called Top Secret. Bobby Timmons ahead of that from the Chicken and Dumplings album. That was the Telephone Song. Then we heard from Bernard Purdy ahead of that from his album, Purdy Good. See what he did there? Yeah, that's good. That was Montego Bay. And started that set off in today's show with Booker T and the MGs, Groovin'.
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0: All right, what do you got going on this weekend? 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All right, we're going to get back into the music here with Art Pepper coming up next from the album The Return of Art Pepper. Here's Pepper Steak.

OPB and KMHD corporate circle sponsors, like Schwabi, are proud to invest in Jazz Without Boundaries and independent journalism. Thank you to our corporate circle sponsors.

0: 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I'm Nicole D'Amato. We just heard from Senor Sol. That was a wonderful version of Gimme Little Sign. Red Holloway ahead of that from the album In the Red. That was Snoofu, and started that set off with Art Pepper from the return of Art Pepper. That was Pepper Steak. Sounds delicious. Hope you enjoyed that set.
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0: July 18th marks 1 year since federal funding for public media was eliminated. 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We appreciate you. All right, let's get back into the music here. We're going to get into O'Donnell Levy doing a wonderful version here of the Al Green tune, Let's Stay Together. And you know what? Let's hear it right now on KMHD.

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I'm Nicole D'Amato. We just heard from Ezra Feinberg featuring David Lackner from the album Soft Power. That's the title track. What a wonderful song that was. Shirley Scott ahead of that featuring Stanley Turrentine from Hip Soul. That was 411 West, and started that set off with O'Donnell Levy. Let's Stay Together. Hope you enjoyed that set. All right, I've got time for one more song here before I get on out of here. Thanks so much for hanging with me on this lovely Friday, or Fri-yay. I'm here every weekday from 1 to 2 p.m., so come hang with me next week. That'd be so cool. Don't touch that dial, though. Anthony Dean Harris is waiting in the wings. He's going to take you on a smooth ride for the next 2 hours. Going to close the show today with Earth, Wind, and Fire, who is coming to the Edgefield on Saturday, September 5th. So heads up on that. We're going to just close with a classic here. It's going to feel really good. It's called That's the Way of the World. Earth, Wind, and Fire, right here, right now on KMHD. Take care out there. Bye.

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It's a partnership between Mount Hood Community College, Oregon Public Broadcasting, and you. I'm Anthony Dean Harris, and we're going on a smooth ride. Whether you're up to something or up to nothing, I'm glad to be up to it with you, weekdays from 2 to 4, exploring all the twists and turns of this Jazz Without Boundaries sound, and always keeping it smooth. Let's go someplace. With Incognito's Deep Waters.

0: 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At KMHD 89.1 FM, where we celebrate jazz without boundaries. Good afternoon. I'm Anthony Dean Harris. I'm here with you. You're here with me. We're hanging out together on a Friday afternoon listening to jazz music in the middle of this summer. Summer is happening. Summer is hot. We had a great episode of Songs of Cloud Nine right before this because Nicole D'Amato continues to bring it, and we're now just really feeling this hot tunes together for the next couple of hours here. You deserve these next couple of hours here if you're a member of this rhythm section. 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Thanks so much for just making great things happen. Thanks so much for listening in the first place and for considering, if you aren't a member of the rhythm section, heading over to kmhd.org. Thanks for considering checking out everything over at the website, and thanks for actually clicking that donate now button in the top right hand corner of the page and joining this rhythm section so we can keep on thriving with this jazz without boundaries sound on the airwaves, internet waves, smart speaker waves, and all the waves and places and ways we make all this jazz radio happen. Because you're making it happen. So let's make some more jazz radio happen right now as we get this smooth ride going with the Modern Jazz Quartet. Percy Heath, Connie Kay, John Lewis, Milt Jackson, off of the Lost Tapes of Germany from 1956 to 1958 recordings, this compilation. We're getting the Modern Jazz Quartet's Sundance to get this smooth ride started on KMHD 89.1 FM, where we celebrate jazz without boundaries.
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0: as Herbie Hancock on the organ, backing Dave Pike on the marimba on the 1966 album Jazz for the Jet Set. That's Devilette. Okay, KMHD 89.1 FM, where we celebrate jazz without boundaries. We heard from the Dave Brubeck Quartet from the 1961 album Bernstein Plays Brubeck, Plains Bernstein. We heard Maria from the Dave Brubeck Quartet before that Dave Pike tune. We heard Antonio Carlos Jobim before that from the classic album of 67, Wave. We heard Triste from Antonio Carlos Jobim. And at the top of the set, we heard from the Modern Jazz Quartet from the Lost Tapes of Germany 1956 to 1958 box set. We heard Sundance from the Modern Jazz Quartet at the top of that set of the Smooth
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0: I'm Anthony Dean Harris. I want to keep this smooth ride rolling along here on a gentle glide with the guitar of Gabor Szabo from the 1968 album Dreams. We're just going to glide on into this next set of the smooth ride with Gabor Szabo's Ferris Wheel. On KMHD, 89.1 FM. 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

OPB and KMHD corporate circle sponsors, like Schwabi, are proud to invest in Jazz Without Boundaries and independent journalism. 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

0: That's Art Blakey on the drums, Paul Chambers on the bass, Whitten Kelly on the piano. That's Hank Mobley on the saxophone for the 1960 album Soul Station. That's Split Feelings on KMHD 89.1 FM, where we celebrate jazz without boundaries. We heard from Kochimea before that from the 2021 Daptone release. Volume 2, Baka Sua is the name of the album. We heard Kochimea's Chito's song before that Hank Mobley tune. And at the top of the set, we heard from Gabor Szabo from the 1968 album Dreams. We heard Ferris Wheel from Gabor Szabo at the top of that set of The Smooth Ride.
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0: I'm Anthony Dean Harris, and I want to get real dramatic with this next set of The Smooth Ride with the keys of Greg Foate from the 2024 release, The Rituals of Infinity. Oh, it's about to get dramatic. It's about to get vibey here with Greg Foate's, the title track of The Rituals of Infinity. On KMHD, 89.1 FM, where we celebrate jazz without boundaries.

from the 1969 album Hot Rats. That's Frank Zappa with Peaches and Regalia on KMHD 89.1 FM, where we celebrate jazz without boundaries. That's certainly jazz without boundaries when you're playing Frank Zappa. We heard Christer Norden before that from the 1978 album Number 24, Request Line. We heard Reality from Christer Norden before that Frank Zappa tune. And at the top of the set, we heard from Greg Foat on the keys off the 2024 release, The Rituals of Infinity. We heard the title track of The Rituals of Infinity from Greg Foat at the top of that set of The Smooth Ride. I'm Anthony Dean Harris, and I got time here for one more tune to close out this 2 o'clock hour of The Smooth Ride. But there's also a 3 o'clock hour to go, so hey, I got more ideas for you. I got more good times to share. Let's share some more good times together through 3 o'clock. You can see all the tunes that I played over the course of the last hour. You can see all the tunes that we all play over all of our hours, all around the clock around here, at our playlist, kmhd.org/playlist, and so much more going on over at the website at kmhd.org. So check out everything we got for you there. We got a lot for you there over at the website. And over at that playlist, the last tune you're going to see listed in this 2 o'clock hour, This Smooth Ride Together, is from Najee on the saxophone off the 1990 album Tokyo Blue. We're just going to groove on into 3 o'clock with Najee's Cruise Control on KMHD 89.1 FM, where we celebrate jazz without boundaries.

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I'm Anthony Dean Harris, and we're keeping this smooth ride rolling with Ileana Ilias's Nighttimer.

for the 1989 album, So Far, So Close. That's Ileana Ilias on the keys with Night Timer on KMHD 89.1 FM. Where we celebrate jazz without boundaries. We close out 2 o'clock with Najee from the 1990 album Tokyo Blue. We close out 2 o'clock with Najee's Cruise Control. I'm Anthony Dean Harris, and you may have a vehicle that can no longer get into cruise control. 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here and get back to the roots of this genre right here with some Wayne Shorter off the 1969 Blue Note release Schizophrenia. We're just gonna swing on into this next set with Wayne Shorter's Tom Thumb on KMHD 89.1 FM, where we celebrate jazz without boundaries.

the truth of your soul, you know the truth of mine. When I lay my hand on your shoulder, I wanna lift the weight of the burden that I knew you're getting inside. And just from time to time, let me treat you with simple pleasures. A little leisure. So when it gets intertwined, you just gotta remember something.

That's Mark the Clive Lowe and the Ronin Orchestra. From their 2019 album, Son K, that's The Art of Altercation on KMHD 89.1 FM, where we celebrate jazz without boundaries. We heard from harpist and vocalist Sophie Sullivo from her album Initiation of 2024. We heard Simple Pleasures from Sophie Sullivo. And at the top of the set, we heard from Wayne Shorter off the album Schizophrenia of 1969. We heard Tom Thumb from Wayne Shorter at the top of that set of The Smooth Ride. I'm Anthony Dean Harrison. I want to make sure you don't miss anything happening around here at your listener-supported radio station, KMHD. So you should probably follow us over at Instagram at KMHD Jazz Radio. That way you know everything happening around here. You know when the guests are rolling through. You know funny sketches that are happening. 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When you want to stay informed and amuse in a visual format when you're scrolling through in your phone, just like you're amused as you're listening to us on the radio, you should follow us over at Instagram at KMHD Jazz Radio. But once again, I'm Anthony Dean Harris. I want to make sure that you're amused with this next set of The Smooth Ride as we slow things down and coast a bit with the guitar of Bolasette and the keys of Vince Guaraldi. Off the 1966 album Live at El Matador, we're just going to cruise with Vince Guaraldi and Bolasette's More. 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

0: That's Brandi Younger on the harp, alongside Max Hare and the group Web Web. For their 2021 album, Web Max, that's Satori Ways. 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We heard the vibraphone of Milt Jackson before that off the 1965 album, In a New Setting is the name of the album. We heard Milt Jackson's Slow Death before that Web Web and Max Hare tune and that Brandi Younger tune. And at the top of the set, we heard the guitar of Bolasette and we heard the keys of Vince Guaraldi off the 1966 album Live at El Matador. We heard Vince Guaraldi and Bolasette's Live at the top of that set of The Smooth Ride.
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0: I'm Anthony Dean Harris, and I got time here for one more set and one more tune on this smooth ride that we're on together before the baby boomer takes over for the next couple of hours for another edition of the Soulful Strut. So let's groove on into this last set of the smooth ride with some Randy Crawford. From the 1981 album Secret Combination, we're getting the title track of Randy Crawford's Secret Combination on KMHD, 89.1 FM, where we celebrate jazz without boundaries.

album, Angie. That's Angela Bofill with Under the Moon and Over the Sky. On KMHD, 89.1 FM, where we celebrate jazz without boundaries. We heard from Ramsey Lewis before that from the 1968 album Maiden Voyage. We heard Ramsey Lewis's take on the tune Le Fleur, the Charles Stepney tune. And at the top of the set, we heard from Randy Crawford with the title track of her 1981 album on Warner Brothers. Secret Combination is the name of the album. Secret Combination was the name of the tune from Randy Crawford at the top of that set of The Smooth Ride. I'm Anthony Dean Harris, and I got time here for one more song to close out this smooth ride that we're on together before the baby boomer gives you the next couple of hours and gets you squared away with another soulful strut. We got some good times happening. You can see all the good times we just had over the course of the last couple of hours, and you can see all of the good times we share with you all around the clock, all of our good times here, all listed out at our playlist at kmhd.org/playlist. 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

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A partnership between Mount Hood Community College, OPB, and you. It's Friday night. Time to get the weekend started off right with me, the Baby Boomer. Welcome to tonight's edition of the Soulful Strut, your source for the blues, funky jazz, and a little slice of classic R&B. I'll be here for the next 2 hours. Time to get strutting right here on KMHD. All right, my people of Portland, surrounding areas, and all y'all online, yes, indeed. It is 4 o'clock here in the Rose City. Time for the Soulful Strut. I'm the Baby Boomer. I got the sounds to get us where we got to go when it is time for us to go. But it ain't quite time yet. But we groove. That's what we do. We groove until it's time for us to move, huh? And we'll keep that tradition going. Because, you know, it's a good habit. And you keep good habits. You get rid of the bad ones. But, you know, you keep the good ones.

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1: Grooving with the fellas. Ohio players. Pain. Before that, we had George Benson. Ha ha. This Masquerade. Donald Byrd kicking it all off with Flight Time. You listen to the Soulful Strut. I'm the Baby Boomer. This can only be 89.1 KMHD.

Just Grooving with Grover. Grover Washington Jr., Mr. Magic. Curtis Mayfield before this, Right On for Darkness. Getting the groove going. Cooling the Gang, Summer Madness. You're listening to the Soulful Strut. I'm the Baby Boomer. Ha! You have to know it by now. This can only be 89.1 KMHD.

It don't matter what you're doing. The groove makes it better. Oh, so much better. The Crusaders, So Far Away. The Staple Singers preceded this, using the big words, huh? Look at me. Staple Singers with no other than Come Go With Me. You're listening to the Soulful Strut. I'm the Baby Boomer. This, of course, is Portland's Jazz Radio, KMHD, Gresham, where we do nothing but celebrate jazz without boundaries, right here at 89.1 FM.